0: Radio. A diario, Mix Radio.
1: Yeah, man. Wagwan Rasta. 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